0: here. 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

Hello and welcome to a new edition of RAE, Radio Difusión Argentina al Exterior. This is the international service of the Argentine Radio, transmitting from the city of Buenos Aires via the shortwaves of WRMI, Miami Radio International, and also via internet on rae.com.ar. This is Fernando Farias speaking, and together with sound technician Ana Maroto, we'll be bringing you this show in English for Friday, May 8, 2026. On today's show, we'll have the feature for Argentine roads on Puerto Madryn in the province of Chubut. Lovely destination, especially for those who like to see wildlife. Whales, that's what Puerto Madryn is famous for. But not only for that, there are also penguins and all kinds of Patagonian steppe animals that you can see there. In addition to some interesting cultural activities, like discovering the Welsh community of Argentina that is very strong in Chubut. In fact, Madryn is a Welsh-derived name. We'll have also a feature on Argentine conductor and pianist Daniel Barenboim, also champion of world peace. And we'll have Cooking Argentina. Today, we'll be talking about the perfect dish for a day like this. It's very cold in Buenos Aires. It's 10 Celsius for us, of course. That's very cold. Not for somebody living in a city like Chicago, I suppose, or Toronto. They may be laughing at me saying that 10 Celsius is cold. But for us, this temperature marks the beginning of the chilly months. And there are some foods that go with that kind of weather. And today we'll be talking about perhaps the most popular and the most iconic of these winter foods in Argentina. If you want to get in touch with us, send an email to qslrai@gmail.com. You may also send a letter to Maipú Street 555, and then of course Buenos Aires, Argentina. Either way, it's okay for sending reception reports if you are a DXer. Let me remind you that in addition to our webpage, you can also check out RAE.AR, which is a page run by some friends of our station with all of our content and our streaming link available also there. RAE.AR, check it out. The frequency for the shortwaves is 5850 kilohertz. And we are ready to start. So now with a classic track called Melodía de Arrabal, Melody of the Neighborhood by Domínguez.

0: RAE, Argentina al mundo.
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1: RAE, 世界に向けて Argentina.
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3: RAE, Argentina al mundo.
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0: RAE, Argentina al mundo.
6: Let us share now a piece that we produced for a series several years ago on Argentine roads. And this is the chapter dedicated to Puerto Madryn, featuring the voice of my friend and retired colleague, Miriam Turcula, who hosted or co-hosted this English language service for 15 years until she retired in 2018.
7: RAE, Argentina to the World, presents...Argentine Roads, Puerto Madryn.

0: Puerto Madryn in the province of Chubut. Puerto Madryn is located 1,400 kilometers south of Buenos Aires. The city is swept by the blue waters of the Atlantic Ocean at the New Gulf in the province of Chubut in Argentine Patagonia. The city is built in a plateau, and from there the view of the Argentine Sea is simply awesome. Watching the southern whale diving with sea lions make it an attractive destination for the international tourist. Puerto Madryn was founded in 1865 with the arrival of 150 Welsh immigrants. It's the head of the district of Viedma, and it has a large stable population and thousands of visitors the year round. Different airlines offer daily flights from Buenos Aires to the city of Trelew, 67 kilometers south of Madryn. And from there, transfer services take passengers to Madryn. The city is considered the hub of tourist services of the Patagonia shore and the entrance door to the large Valdez Peninsula, one of the largest animal sanctuaries in Argentina. Let's listen to the Vice President of the Association of Tourist Guides of the province of Chubut, Martín Navarro.
1: La motivación de la gente que viene a visitar principalmente el área de Puerto Madryn es...
0: The main reason to visit Puerto Madryn is to get in contact with nature. The ecosystem of the Valdez Peninsula preserves over 100 bird species, almost 20 land and sea mammals, the southern whale among them, and an endless list of insects, mollusks and fish to be seen inland, diving, or at night.

0: Our guide through this Patagonian adventure tells us that rainfall is scant in Puerto Madryn, and the average temperature is 14 degrees centigrade, the lowest, and 35 degrees centigrade, the highest, in summer, while in winter, 5 degrees centigrade is the lowest. 100 kilometers far from there, we find Puerto Pirámides in the Valdés Peninsula, from where tourist ships leave to take passengers to see the southern whale. Martín Navarro also tells us about the influence of this animal on the local people.
1: En la península hay un centro poblado que se llama Puerto Pirámides.
0: The tourist village of Puerto Pirámides has 600 inhabitants. Only one hotel, but a large offer of cabins, apartments, houses and inns to satisfy visitors' needs. From there, the boats that take tourists at sea to watch the whales leave during the summer season for a two-hour voyage. To see the whales is an easy task, since the bays in the peninsula serve these animals to give birth and feed their offsprings. The whales have an impact in our behavior. In winter, the locals approach the area and take rests drinking mate and watching those who may be nearby.
1: Entonces, está considerado como uno de los mejores lugares para ver ballenas en el mundo.

Considered the national capital of diving, Puerto Madryn summons thousands of visitors. The necessary infrastructure will serve all of them who are very well trained for the practice of sea sports, such as windsurf, sport fishing, and of course, diving. Diving and sea sports are the main activities for tourists. Several reasons make of Puerto Madryn the national capital of diving. The easy access from the sea, the water's quietness and transparency. Although there is not a coral reef under the waters, many international divers love discovering a different kind of ecosystem. Sea streams make Puerto Madryn a region of mixed waters. There, the warm stream from Brazil bring the high temperature waters in the summer, while the cold stream comes from the Antarctic and the Malvinas Islands. Diving with the whales is banned for everybody except for scientists carrying out studies or films duly authorized by the corresponding permits. According to Javier Navarro, the impact on the animals would be negative during the fragile period they spend in the region, and their behavior can be seen altered when protocols of approach are not followed. A different case from the diving with sea wolves that can be performed in the locality of Punta Loma, though still in its experimental phase. Another activity worth trying is the submarine baptism, a few kilometers from the city. Puerto Madryn offers a dozen of natural reefs in the area of Punta Cuevas and other artificial parks where there are sunken ships, plane fuselages, and trains that add a quota of adventure to the experience. Diving with sea lions is a recently attraction, and it is still in its experimental stage. Both diving and snorkeling are practiced in Punta Loma, where the animal colonies are. The place lies 17 kilometers far from the urban hub of Puerto Madryn. Its biological and most significant value is the sea lion station and the seagull's colony. It is also possible to see other sea and land birds as well as reptiles and mammals. The activity is very much accepted by tourists and the demand is continuously growing. The animals are curious and playful, and in some cases they even interact with the tourists, many of whom also mention the same activity in Peru, although the number of animals is smaller than in Argentina. The purpose of the activity is to have divers under the water and surrounded by a large number of sea lions.

Museums are a very good attraction in Puerto Madryn. Between the wide offer, we can mention the Museum of Oceanography that displays an exhibit entitled The Man and the Sea that details a panorama of the autochthonous vegetation and animals beside the history of the first settlers, the Welsh and the Welches. Another museum worth visiting is the Eco Center, an interpretation hub of sea life with an interactivity that strikes the attention of children and adults because it makes it different from the traditional museums. And when speaking of gastronomy, our guide, Martin Navarro, also gives us some recommendations to try. If we take into consideration the characteristics of the area, fresh seafood is the best dish to order. The Patagonian lamb is also a must when visiting Madryn. Moreover, although the Welsh learned how to mix their meals, their best lies in sweets and cakes rather than in salad foods. Therefore, the visit to the locality of Gaiman to have some tea with Welsh puddings and cakes is also a highly attractive activity. Specialties include the Welsh cake and the Patagonian cake, both of them prepared with unique recipes that include regional ingredients. For our guide, Martin Navarro, in summer, cruises have their best moment when they stop at Puerto Madryn. The cruise season is related to summertime, from November to April. Puerto Madryn is a very attractive pole for these voyages, which later go on sailing towards Ushuaia, the southernmost city of the world in the province of Tierra del Fuego. And some cruises even cross the Magellan Strait and continue up north along the Pacific Ocean up to Valparaiso in Chile. The evening in Puerto Madryn is quite attractive, not only because of the many and varied discos and pubs, but also because of the free recitals that are often offered in summer. There are free concerts on the beach and along the seaside, along with the promotional festivals performed by local artists for the public's entertainment. There are also nightclubs that open during the summer season, only besides the craftsmanship fair, that offer products from all over Argentina. Another interesting aspect in the place is its history that tells us about a Pacific meeting between the Tehuelche Indians and the Welsh that arrived in there by ship. This event is celebrated on July the 28th, and it adds to the long list of cultural attractions. On July the 28th, the city of Puerto Madryn symbolically celebrates the arrival of the Welsh and the meeting of both cultures, the Tehuelche and the Welsh, which knew how to live together with a good Pacific and respectful relationship. This meant the first step towards the Pacific settlement of the Patagonian lands. Celt music and choirs have always been imported and inherited by the Europeans, and they make the International Festival of Choirs to gather here of all parts of the world. There's also the National Party of the Lamb, the Madryn Rock, or the Madryn Sings,

0: RAE, Argentina to the World, presented Argentine Roads, Puerto Madryn. Production, Pablo Navarro. Edition, Julián Carballo. The Voice, Miriam Túrcula. RAE, Argentina al mundo. RAE, Argentina,面向世界.
1: RAE, Argentina vers le monde.
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0: RAE, 世界に向けて Argentina.
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0: RAE.
2: Let's take it back to the 1990s. This was a huge radio hit. This was a huge dance club hit also. Very danceable tune. Classic track by a classic hit maker band such as Enanitos Verdes, The Little Green Dwarfs. Credit of the province of Mendoza with their late bass player, singer, frontman, and songwriter Marciano Cantero at the front, who passed away not that long ago. They wrote so many great tracks, among them this one, Lamento Boliviano.

Rae brings you now Cooking Argentina. Today we are introducing the number one winter food of this country, guiso de lentejas, lentil stew. If there is one single dish that reigns supreme as the ultimate cold weather comfort food in every Argentine home, it is without a doubt the legendary guiso de lentejas, lentil stew, a rich, hearty, soul-warming lentil stew that, well, is in the category of what we call platos de cuchara, spoon dishes or foods that you can eat with a spoon rather than a fork. But this is not just a meal. It's an entire ritual. It is the dish that an Argentine grandmother lovingly prepares when she thinks you look a little too cold. It's the meal friends gather to share on a rainy Sunday afternoon, and it is a proud staple of our national holidays. Today I'm going to walk you through how to bring this warm embrace of a dish into your own kitchen, no matter where in the world you are listening from today. Now, before we even think about turning on the stove, we have to address another big debate. It is a controversy that has divided families, sparked passionate arguments at Sunday lunches, and one that every home cook has a strong opinion on. The big debate when it comes to guiso de lentejas is to soak or not to soak the lentils. If you ask five different Argentines how to prepare the lentils for a guiso de lentejas, you will get five different highly passionate and deeply held answers. First, you have the traditionalists. They will look you dead in the eye and tell you that you must, absolutely must, soak your dry lentils overnight for at least 8 hours. They believe this is the only way to make them digest easily, keep the shape, and cook evenly in the pot. Then you have the planners-ish. These are the people who forgot to prep the night before but still want to do things by the book. They will compromise and will tell you that a quick 2 hour soak in warm water right before you start cooking is more than enough to get the job done. And finally, you have the rebels. There are loads of these recently. These are the busy cooks, the spontaneous cravers, and the ones who simply don't believe in waiting. They do not soak the lentils at all. They just rinse them under cold water, throw them straight into the bubbling pot, and let them simmer just a little bit longer. Which one of these guiso de lenteja makers are you? Now, here's the secret from my kitchen to yours. All of them are right. If you have the luxury of time, soaking your lentils for a few hours thus make them incredibly tender. But if you wake up on a cold rainy day and decide on a whim that you need a bowl of comfort right now, do not let the lack of soaking stop you. Just throw them in a raw and add a little extra broth and let the pot do the work. Don't let the preparation rules stand between you and a great meal. Now, let's talk about what actually goes into a classic Argentine guiso de lentejas. The beauty of this dish is that it is a peasant-style stew. It is humble, incredibly customizable, and designed to fill you up and keep you warm. The foundation of our flavor starts with a few simple aromatics. You will need a splash of good olive oil, a large yellow onion, a couple of cloves of garlic, both a green and a red bell pepper, all finely chopped. This colorful vegetable base is what we call the sofrito, and it is the starting point for almost great Argentine stew or sauce.
for the heart of the dish. We add carrots sliced into rounds, potatoes cut into rustic cubes, and sometimes even a bit of sweet, creamy squash or pumpkin to add a touch of sweetness and help thicken the broth. But what truly elevates an Argentine lentil stew and gives it that signature irresistible depth is the meat. We use three key players here. First, pancetta, or thick-cut bacon, cut into small strips. Second, beef chuck, or flank, cut into bite-sized cubes. And third, the undisputed star of the show, chorizo colorado, literally red sausage. This is a cured Spanish-style paprika sausage. As it cooks, it releases a gorgeous, smoky, vibrant red oil that infuses the entire stew with an incredible depth of flavor. Of course, we season this beautifully. We use bay leaves, oregano, salt, black pepper, and a very generous spoonful of pimenton, which is sweet smoked paprika. Now, if you happen to be a vegetarian or vegan, do not turn down your radio just yet. You can easily make a spectacular version of this dish by just skipping the meat entirely. Just double up on the smoked paprika to keep that rich, smoky undertone, and add some hearty vegetables like sweet potatoes, butternut squash, or sliced mushrooms. It is just as comforting and absolutely delicious. So let's build these flavors together. Imagine you are standing in a warm kitchen. You grab your heaviest pot, ideally a cast iron Dutch oven or a traditional clay pot, which holds the heat beautifully. We start by heating a splash of olive oil over medium heat. Toss in your pancetta and your sliced chorizo colorado. As they begin to sizzle, the kitchen immediately fills with the scent of garlic and smoked paprika. You want to cook them just until the bacon gets slightly crispy and the oil in the pot turns a beautiful, glowing orange red. Next, toss in your cube beef. We want to sear the meat in that flavorful red oil, just enough to brown the edges and lock in those juices. Once that is done, we temporarily scoop the meats out of the pot and set them aside. We want to leave all that incredible smoky rendered fat right there at the bottom of the pot. That is where the magic begins. Into that hot, flavorful oil, we drop our finely chopped onions, garlic, and bell peppers. As they hit the pan, the aroma is absolutely intoxicating. Let them cook down slowly, stirring occasionally, until the onions become sweet, soft, and translucent, soaking up every bit of flavor left behind by the meats. Now we bring everything together. Return the seared beef, bacon, and chorizo back to the pot. Stir in your sliced carrots, your cubed potatoes, and of course your lentils. Give everything a thorough stir for a minute or two. You want every single lentil and vegetable to be coated in that rich smoky oil. Now we pour in a can of crushed tomatoes and enough beef broth or vegetable broth to completely submerge all the ingredients by about 2 inches. Throw in 2 bay leaves, your oregano, a generous tablespoon of sweet paprika, and a pinch of salt and pepper. Bring the pot to a boil, and as soon as it starts bubbling, turn the heat down to low. Pop the lid on, walk away, and let it slow simmer. If you soaked your lentils, your kitchen will be filled with anticipation for about 30 to 40 minutes. If you skip the soak, give it about an hour. You will know your guiso is ready when the lentils are creamy, the potatoes are melting your mouth soft, and the broth has reduced into a rich, thick, luscious gravy.
When it is finally time to eat, we don't just put this in any bowl. In Argentina, we ladle this steaming aromatic stew into deep rustic clay bowls. We traditionally serve it with a thick, crusty slice of white bread, perfect for wiping the bowl clean at the end, and perhaps a glass of bold, robust Argentine Malbec, which cuts through the richness of the chorizo beautifully. And there is a pro tip from generations of Argentine home cooks. Guiso de lentejas is a dish that actually tastes even better the next day. Once it sits in the fridge overnight, all those spices, the smoky meats and the sweet vegetables have had time to properly introduce themselves to one another, making the leftovers taste like absolute heaven. So as the cold weather starts to settle in, you don't need a fireplace to keep you warm. You just need a deep bowl of lentils, spoon, and the people you love. Thank you so much for joining me today in the kitchen of Cooking Argentina. I hope you'll give this recipe a try in your own home. This was Cooking Argentina on Rye.

0: China to the world.
1: 第世界に向けてアルゼンチン。
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3: Dai, Argentina al mondo.
4: Dai, Argentinian in the world.
1: Dai, Argentina al mondo.
0: Okay, we've got time after this very long recipe, but it, trust me, it's worth it. It's a great dish. So try it, because I think this is the first time I'm working and informing on a recipe that can actually be made anywhere in the world, because these ingredients can be found literally everywhere on the planet. Sometimes we do some stuff like empanadas or asado or some cuts of meat that are only available in Argentina, and some ingredients that it's difficult to find in any grocers around the world. But in this case, lentils too. Well, lentils, vegetables, bacon, broth, you can find that everywhere. And let me tell you, it made me feel like cooking my first lentil stew of the season, as low temperatures have really hit the Buenos Aires area today, with winds, gray skies, and a temperature of 10 Celsius. Give it a try, folks, and then tell me what you thought about it. This is our email to contact us, and you tell us how was that lentil stew you made using this recipe. qslrai@gmail.com. qslrai@gmail.com. Alright, we've got time for one more song before signing off, and it's going to be a track by the Acaseca Trio with El Avenido.

And we are now coming to the end of today's edition of RAE in English for Friday, May 8, 2026. Remember that you can contact us on email qslrae@gmail.com. 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This page, rae.ar, gives access to our live streaming link. That's yet another option that you have for listening to Argentina's international radio service. Folks, I hope that you enjoyed today's program. I really enjoyed sharing lentil stew recipe, the lentil stew recipe with you guys. Hope you make it at home. And, well, this is it for today's show. Hope you have an excellent weekend. Join us on Monday for a new show of RAE in English, the international service of the Argentine radio. Ana Maroto was our sound technician for today. My name is Fernando Farias. Thank you for listening, and hasta la próxima.

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This is the international service of the Argentine Radio, transmitting from the city of Buenos Aires via the shortwaves of WRMI, Miami Radio International, and also via internet on rae.com.ar. This is Fernando Farias speaking, and together with sound technician Ana Maroto, we'll be bringing you this show in English for Friday, May 8, 2026. On today's show, we'll have the feature for Argentine roads on Puerto Madryn in the province of Chubut, a lovely destination, especially for those who like to see wildlife. Whales, that's what Puerto Madryn is famous for. But not only for that, there are also penguins and all kinds of Patagonian steppe animals that you can see there, in addition to some interesting cultural activities like discovering the Welsh community of Argentina that is very strong in Chubut. In fact, Madryn is a Welsh-derived name. We'll have also a feature on Argentine conductor and pianist Daniel Barenboim, also champion of world peace. And we'll have Cooking Argentina. Today we'll be talking about the perfect dish for a day like this. It's very cold in Buenos Aires. It's 10 Celsius for us, of course. That's very cold. Not for somebody living in a city like Chicago, I suppose, or Toronto. They may be laughing at me saying that 10 Celsius is cold, but for us this temperature marks the beginning of the chilly months, and there are some foods that go with that kind of weather. And today we'll be talking about perhaps the most popular and the most iconic of these winter foods in Argentina. If you want to get in touch with us, send an email to qslrai@gmail.com. You may also send a letter to Maipú Street 555, and then, of course, Buenos Aires, Argentina. Either way, it's okay for sending reception reports if you are a DXer. Let me remind you that in addition to our webpage, you can also check out rai.ar, which is a page run by some friends of our station with all of our content and our streaming link available also there, rai.ar. Check it out. The frequency for the shortwaves is 5850 kilohertz. And we are ready to start. So now with a classic track called Melodía de Arrabal, Melody of the Neighborhood by Domínguez.

0: a piece that we produced for a series several years ago on Argentine roads. And this is the chapter dedicated to Puerto Madryn, featuring the voice of my friend and retired colleague, Miriam Turcula, who hosted or co-hosted this English language service for 15 years until she retired in 2018.
1: RAI, Argentina to the World, presents Argentine Roads, Puerto Madryn.

Puerto Madryn in the province of Chubut. Puerto Madryn is located 1,400 kilometers south of Buenos Aires. The city is swept by the blue waters of the Atlantic Ocean at the New Gulf in the province of Chubut in Argentine Patagonia. The city is built in a plateau, and from there the view of the Argentine Sea is simply awesome. Watching the southern whale diving with sea lions make it an attractive destination for the international tourist. Puerto Madryn was founded in 1865 with the arrival of 150 Welsh immigrants. It's the head of the district of Viedma, and it has a large stable population and thousands of visitors the year round. Different airlines offer daily flights from Buenos Aires to the city of Trelew, 67 kilometers south of Madryn. And from there, transfer services take passengers to Madryn. The city is considered the hub of tourist services of the Patagonia shore and the entrance door to the large Valdez Peninsula, one of the largest animal sanctuaries in Argentina. Let's listen to the Vice President of the Association of Tourist Guides of the province of Chubut, Martin Navarro. The main reason to visit Puerto Madryn is to get in contact with nature. The ecosystem of the Valdez Peninsula preserves over 100 bird species, almost 20 land and sea mammals, the southern whale among them, and an endless list of insects, mollusks, and fish to be seen inland, diving, or at night.

0: Our guide through this Patagonian adventure tells us that rainfall is scant in Puerto Madryn, and the average temperature is 14 degrees centigrade, the lowest, and 35 degrees centigrade, the highest, in summer, while in winter, 5 degrees centigrade is the lowest. 100 kilometers far from there, we find Puerto Pirámides in the Valdés Peninsula, from where tourist ships leave to take passengers to see the southern whale. Martín Navarro also tells us about the influence of this animal on the local people.
1: En la península hay un centro poblado que se llama Puerto Pirámides.
0: The tourist village of Puerto Pirámides has 600 inhabitants. Only one hotel, but a large offer of cabins, apartments, houses and inns to satisfy visitors' needs. From there, the boats that take tourists at sea to watch the whales leave during the summer season for a two-hour voyage. To see the whales is an easy task, since the bays in the peninsula serve these animals to give birth and feed their offsprings. The whales have an impact in our behavior. In winter, the locals approach the area and take rests, drinking mate and watching those who may be nearby.
1: Entonces, está considerado como uno de los mejores lugares para ver ballenas en el mundo.

Considered the national capital of diving, Puerto Madryn summons thousands of visitors. The necessary infrastructure will serve all of them who are very well trained for the practice of sea sports, such as windsurf, sport fishing, and of course, diving. Diving and sea sports are the main activities for tourists. Several reasons make of Puerto Madryn the national capital of diving. The easy access from the sea, the water's quietness and transparency. Although there is not a coral reef under the waters, many international divers love discovering a different kind of ecosystem. Sea streams make Puerto Madryn a region of mixed waters. There, the warm stream from Brazil bring the high temperature waters in the summer, while the cold stream comes from the Antarctic and the Malvinas Islands. Diving with the whales is banned for everybody except for scientists carrying out studies or films duly authorized by the corresponding permits. According to Javier Navarro, the impact on the animals would be negative during the fragile period they spend in the region, and their behavior can be seen altered when protocols of approach are not followed. A different case from the diving with sea wolves that can be performed in the locality of Punta Loma, though still in its experimental phase. Another activity worth trying is the submarine baptism, a few kilometers from the city. Puerto Madryn offers a dozen of natural reefs in the area of Punta Cuevas and other artificial parks where there are sunken ships, plane fuselages, and trains that add a quota of adventure to the experience. Diving with sea lions is a recently attraction, and it is still in its experimental stage. Both diving and snorkeling are practiced in Punta Loma, where the animal colonies are. The place lies 17 kilometers far from the urban hub of Puerto Madryn. Its biological and most significant value is the sea lion station and the seagull's colony. It is also possible to see other sea and land birds as well as reptiles and mammals. The activity is very much accepted by tourists, and the demand is continuously growing. The animals are curious and playful, and in some cases they even interact with the tourists, many of whom also mention the same activity in Peru, although the number of animals is smaller than in Argentina. The purpose of the activity is to have divers under the water and surrounded by a large number of sea lions.

Museums are a very good attraction in Puerto Madryn. Between the wide offer, we can mention the Museum of Oceanography that displays an exhibit entitled The Man and the Sea that details a panorama of the autochthonous vegetation and animals beside the history of the first settlers, the Welsh and the Welches. Another museum worth visiting is the Eco Center, an interpretation hub of sea life with an interactivity that strikes the attention of children and adults because it makes it different from the traditional museums. And when speaking of gastronomy, our guide, Martin Navarro, also gives us some recommendations to try. If we take into consideration the characteristics of the area, fresh seafood is the best dish to order. The Patagonian lamb is also a must when visiting Madryn. Moreover, although the Welsh learned how to mix their meals, their best lies in sweets and cakes rather than in salad foods. Therefore, the visit to the locality of Gaiman to have some tea with Welsh puddings and cakes is also a highly attractive activity. Specialties include the Welsh cake and the Patagonian cake, both of them prepared with unique recipes that include regional ingredients. For our guide, Martin Navarro, in summer, cruises have their best moment when they stop at Puerto Madryn. The cruise season is related to summertime, from November to April. Puerto Madryn is a very attractive pole for these voyages, which later go on sailing towards Ushuaia, the southernmost city of the world in the province of Tierra del Fuego. And some cruises even cross the Magellan Strait and continue up north along the Pacific Ocean up to Valparaiso in Chile. The evening in Puerto Madryn is quite attractive, not only because of the many and varied discos and pubs, but also because of the free recitals that are often offered in summer. There are free concerts on the beach and along the seaside, along with the promotional festivals performed by local artists for the public's entertainment. There are also nightclubs that open during the summer season, only besides the craftsmanship fair, that offer products from all over Argentina. Another interesting aspect in the place is its history that tells us about a Pacific meeting between the Tehuelche Indians and the Welsh that arrived in there by ship. This event is celebrated on July the 28th, and it adds to the long list of cultural attractions. On July the 28th, the city of Puerto Madryn symbolically celebrates the arrival of the Welsh and the meeting of both cultures, the Tehuelche and the Welsh, which knew how to live together with a Pacific, with a good Pacific and respectful relationship. This meant the first step towards the Pacific settlement of the Patagonian lands. Celt music and choirs have always been imported and inherited by the Europeans, and they make the International Festival of Choirs to gather here of all parts of the world. There's also the National Party of the Lamb, the Madryn Rock, or the Madryn Sings, which are also important celebrations during the year. Darle las

0: by Argentina to the World presented Argentine Roads, Puerto Madryn. Production, Pablo Navarro. Edition, Julián Carballo. 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
6: Let's take it back to the 1990s. This was a huge radio hit. This was a huge dance club hit also. Very danceable tune. Classic track by a classic hit maker band such as Enanitos Verdes, The Little Green Dwarfs. Credit of the province of Mendoza with their late bass player, singer, frontman, and songwriter Marciano Cantero at the front, who passed away not that long ago. They wrote so many great tracks, among them this one, Lamento Boliviano.

Raya brings you now Cooking Argentina. Today we are introducing the number one winter food of this country, guiso de lentejas, lentil stew. If there is one single dish that reigns supreme as the ultimate cold weather comfort food in every Argentine home, it is without a doubt the legendary guiso de lentejas, lentil stew, a rich, hearty, soul-warming lentil stew that, well, is in the category of what we call platos de cuchara, spoon dishes, or foods that you can eat with a spoon rather than a fork. But this is not just a meal. It's an entire ritual. It is the dish that an Argentine grandmother lovingly prepares when she thinks you look a little too cold. It's the meal friends gather to share on a rainy Sunday afternoon, and it is a proud staple of our national holidays. Today I'm going to walk you through how to bring this warm embrace of a dish into your own kitchen, no matter where in the world you are listening from today. Now, before we even think about turning on the stove, we have to address another big debate. It is a controversy that has divided families, has sparked passionate arguments at Sunday lunches, and one that every home cook has a strong opinion on. The big debate when it comes to guiso de lentejas is to soak or not to soak the lentils. If you ask five different Argentines how to prepare the lentils for a guiso de lentejas, you will get five different highly passionate and deeply held answers. First, you have the traditionalists. They will look you dead in the eye and tell you that you must, absolutely must, soak your dry lentils overnight for at least 8 hours. They believe this is the only way to make them digest easily, keep their shape, and cook evenly in the pot. Then you have the planners-ish. These are the people who forgot to prep the night before but still want to do things by the book. They will compromise and will tell you that a quick 2 hour soak in warm water right before you start cooking is more than enough to get the job done. And finally, you have the rebels. There are loads of these recently. These are the busy cooks, the spontaneous cravers,

0: and the ones who simply don't believe in waiting. They do not soak the lentils at all. They just rinse them under cold water, throw them straight into the bubbling pot and let them simmer just a little bit longer. Which one of these guiso de lenteja makers are you? Now here's the secret from my kitchen to yours. All of them are right. If you have the luxury of time, soak in your lentils for a few hours, thus make them incredibly tender. But if you wake up on a cold rainy day and decide on a whim that you need a bowl of comfort right now, do not let the lack of soaking stop you. Just throw them in a raw and add a little extra broth and let the pot do the work. Don't let the preparation rules stand between you and a great meal. Now let's talk about what actually goes into a classic Argentine guiso de lentejas. The beauty of this dish is that it is a peasant style stew. It is humble, incredibly customizable, and designed to fill you up and keep you warm. The foundation of our flavor starts with a few simple aromatics. You will need a splash of good olive oil, a large yellow onion, a couple of cloves of garlic, both a green and a red bell pepper, all finely chopped. This colorful vegetable base is what we call the sofrito, and it is the starting point for almost great Argentine stew or sauce. For the heart of the dish, we add carrots sliced into rounds, potatoes cut into rustic cubes, and sometimes even a bit of sweet, creamy squash or pumpkin to add a touch of sweetness and help thicken the broth. But what truly elevates an Argentine lentil stew and gives it that signature, irresistible depth is the meat. We use three key players here. First, pancetta, or thick-cut bacon, cut into small strips. Second, beef chuck or flank, cut into bite-sized cubes. And third, the undisputed star of the show, chorizo colorado, literally red sausage. This is a cured Spanish-style paprika sausage. As it cooks, it releases a gorgeous, smoky, vibrant red oil that infuses the entire stew with an incredible depth of flavor. Of course, we season this beautifully. We use bay leaves, oregano, salt, black pepper, and a very generous spoonful of pimenton, which is sweet smoked paprika. Now, if you happen to be a vegetarian or vegan, do not turn down your radio just yet. You can easily make a spectacular version of this dish by just skipping the meats entirely. Just double up on the smoked paprika to keep that rich, smoky undertone and add some hearty vegetables like sweet potatoes, butternut squash, or sliced mushrooms. It is just as comforting and absolutely delicious. So let's build these flavors together. Imagine you are standing in a warm kitchen. You grab your heaviest pot, ideally a cast iron Dutch oven or a traditional clay pot, which holds the heat beautifully. We start by heating a splash of olive oil over medium heat. Toss in your pancetta and your sliced chorizo colorado. As they begin to sizzle, the kitchen immediately fills with the scent of garlic and smoked paprika. You want to cook them just until the bacon gets slightly crispy and the oil in the pot turns a beautiful, glowing orange red. Next, toss in your cube beef. We want to sear the meat in that flavorful red oil just enough to brown the edges and lock in those juices. And once that is done, we temporarily scoop the meat out of the pot and set them aside. We want to leave all that incredible smoky rendered fat right there at the bottom of the pot. That is where the magic begins. Into that hot, flavorful oil, we drop our finely chopped onions, garlic, and bell peppers. As they hit the pan, the aroma is absolutely intoxicating. Let them cook down slowly, stirring occasionally, until the onions become sweet, soft, and translucent, soaking up every bit of flavor left behind by the meats. Now we bring everything together. Return the seared beef, bacon, and chorizo back to the pot. Stir in your sliced carrots, your cubed potatoes, and of course, your lentils. Give everything a thorough stir for a minute or two. You want every single lentil and vegetable to be coated in that rich, smoky oil. Now, we pour in a can of crushed tomatoes and enough beef broth or vegetable broth to completely submerge all the ingredients by about 2 inches. Throw in 2 bay leaves, your oregano, a generous tablespoon of sweet paprika, and a pinch of salt and pepper. Bring the pot to a boil, and as soon as it starts bubbling, turn the heat down to low. Pop the lid on, walk away, and let it slow simmer. If you soak your lentils, your kitchen will be filled with anticipation for about 30 to 40 minutes. If you skip the soak, give it about an hour. You will know your guiso is ready when the lentils are creamy, the potatoes are melting your mouth soft, and the broth has reduced into a rich, thick, luscious gravy. When it is finally time to eat, we don't just put this in any bowl. In Argentina, we ladle this steaming aromatic stew into deep, rustic clay bowls. We traditionally serve it with a thick, crusty slice of white bread, perfect for wiping the bowl clean at the end, and perhaps a glass of bold, robust Argentine Malbec, which cuts through the richness of the chorizo beautifully. And there is a pro tip from generations of Argentine home cooks. Guiso de lentejas is a dish that actually tastes even better the next day. Once it sits in the fridge overnight, all those spices, the smoky meats and the sweet vegetables have had time to properly introduce themselves to one another, making the leftovers taste like absolute heaven. So as the cold weather starts to settle in, you don't need a fireplace to keep you warm. You just need a deep bowl of lentils, spoon, and the people you love. Thank you so much for joining me today in the kitchen of Cooking Argentina. I hope you'll give this recipe a try in your own home. This was Cooking Argentina on RAE.
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0: Okay, we've got time after this very long recipe, but it, trust me, it's worth it. It's a great dish, so try it, because I think this is the first time I'm working and informing on a recipe that can actually be made anywhere in the world, because these ingredients can be found literally everywhere on the planet. Sometimes we do some stuff like empanadas or asado or some cuts of meat that are only available in Argentina, and some ingredients that it's difficult to find in any grocers around the world. But in this case, lentils too. Well, lentils, vegetables, bacon, broth, you can find that everywhere. And let me tell you, it made me feel like cooking my first lentil stew of the season, as low temperatures have really hit the Buenos Aires area today, with winds, gray skies, and a temperature of 10 Celsius. Give it a try, folks, and then tell me what you thought about it. This is our email to contact us, and you tell us how was that lentil stew you made with using this recipe. qslrai@gmail.com. qslrai@gmail.com. All right, we've got time for one more song before signing off, and it's going to be a track by the Aka Seca Trio, with El Avenido.

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That's yet another option that you have for listening to Argentina's international radio service. Folks, I hope that you enjoyed today's program. I really enjoyed sharing lentil stew recipe, the lentil stew recipe with you guys. Hope you make it at home. And, well, this is it for today's show. Hope you have an excellent weekend. Join us on Monday for a new show of RAE in English, the international service of the Argentine radio. Ana Maroto was our sound technician for today. My name is Fernando Farias. Thank you for listening, and hasta la próxima.

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